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1: The U.S. men's soccer team is calling in some country star power. The head coach says he and his staff blast Luke Combs, Lainey Wilson, and Ella Langley the night before World Cup matches. And he wants all three of them to come to a game for a little extra energy. Sounds like a good invitation to me. Speaking of Ella, Choosin' Texas is back at number one on the Billboard Hot 100 for an 11th week. Now the longest running number one country song by a woman in chart history. Willie Nelson just teamed up with Dixon Flannel Company for a limited run of men's, women's, and youth flannels, all inspired by Willie's signature style. And Warren Zeiders is now an investor in the Premier Lacrosse League. 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That's your Country Nights Live news update. I'm Bev Rainey.
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12: 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Number one, nutrition. 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
14: The U.S. Treasury quietly released its official financial report for 2025. It appears by its own numbers, the U.S. government seems insolvent. It's reported that the Treasury shows about $6 trillion in assets and over $47 trillion in liabilities. Add it all up, and it looks like the U.S. owes more than $130 trillion it doesn't have. If that were a family, they'd earn $52,000 a year, spend $73,000, and already be more than $1 million underwater. Any accountant would call that insolvent. So how does the government fix this? It can print money, which erodes your purchasing power, it can raise taxes, or it can cut benefits. And none of those can help to

Florida Georgia Line going to be putting out new music together soon. In the meantime, love Tyler Hubbard solo. Here's Land on Country Nights Live.

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13: A better life with Dr. Sanjay Gupta.
14: When we talk about how much exercise someone should get, current guidelines call for about 150 minutes of moderate intensity exercise or 75 minutes of vigorous intensity exercise every week. 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We're not talking about complicated training programs here. Just work with what you can into your everyday life. If you are breathless and unable to speak in complete sentences, then you've hit the mark. I'm Dr. Sanjay Gupta, helping you live a better life.
15: More at lymphaticnetwork.org.
16: The U.S. Treasury quietly released its official financial report for 2025. It appears by its own numbers, the U.S. government seems insolvent. It's reported that the Treasury shows about $6 trillion in assets and over $47 trillion in liabilities. Add it all up, and it looks like the U.S. owes more than $130 trillion it doesn't have. 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

0: Lainey Wilson, The Overnight Ride, 615-737-1033, the number here in the studio. I'm Tyler Reese in for Justin. And man, oh man, yeah, that time of year, a lot of student drivers out there right now taking the summer to, well, try to get those wheels, right? And Mom, how does it feel to be a passenger princess?
1: Oh, it feels so good. I was so ready for this. I'm so tired of driving.
0: There you go, Jacob. Lock it in. You're going to... So when's the big driver's test?
1: I'm not sure. We're still learning.
0: So okay.
1: I think he's got about another 6 months, so...
0: That's good. Well, take your time because there's plenty of people driving around Middle Tennessee roads that clearly rushed it.
1: Exactly, yeah.
0: My gosh. The skill set of some of these drivers is as limited as one knife on a Swiss Army knife, I think, and that's the only option.
1: That is the truth.
0: Or maybe a toothpick.
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0: Stella and Lefty headed to Boston on the overnight ride. 615-737-1033, the number here in the studio. It's a magical moment, kind of got lost in the Alan Jackson finale show. Rud Akins, huge, huge name in Nashville, huge songwriter, and man alive. He's got songs on the radio. He sings songs on country radio. He has for years his son, Thomas Rhett. But it's John Party at the Grand Ole Opry with the big news, Rhett Akins.
1: You've always been family to me.
0: Here he comes.
1: You've always been family since, you know. But I'm here to invite you to be a part of it.
0: There you go. Getting the invite to be the next member of the Grand Ole Opry for Rhett Akins. Such a deserving dude, such a good dude. And we're talking 36 number one songs he's been a part of. Congrats from the Overnight Ride.
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17: 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But every night when you go to get some Z's, how often do you really think about the temperature in your bedroom? 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That's according to the Senior Vice President of Research and Scientific Affairs at the National Sleep Foundation. 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
5: I don't know about you, but my social media feeds are flooded with lotions and potions and gadgets, all promising to unlock different components of longevity. But if you log off, take a step back from all the hype, you'll find that the actual keys to a longer, healthier life are hiding in plain sight. There are four of them. Number one, nutrition. The Mediterranean diet really is the gold standard. Number two, exercise. You should be getting 150 minutes of moderate intensity exercise or 75 minutes of vigorous intensity exercise every week, plus strength training and stretching. Number three, sleep. Sleep is when your body and your brain repair themselves. You should be getting 7 to 9 hours a night. And finally, number four, often gets forgotten, socialization. It's not a bonus. It's a necessity for a healthy life, finding a sense of community, purpose, and belonging. I'm Dr. Sanjay Gupta, helping you live a better life.
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0: Dustin Lynch, she's easy to love on the overnight ride. 615-737-1033, the number here in the studio. I'm Tyler Easton for Justin. He'll be back for the 4th of July. And how about this? You could get $50,000 to watch the World Cup the next time it comes around. Because right now there's two people currently doing it together in a glass living room style Cuban Times Square. 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Austin Franklin and Kevin Okoto are winning, well, and earning $50,000 each to watch every World Cup match. 104 soccer matches for $50,000. 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

0: Cole Swindell, officially a girl dad on the overnight ride, 615-737-1033, the number here in the studio. You know, Cole Swindell, named after his grandfather, Colden Rainey. Swindell, yes, like the forecast. Colden Rainey. Then, of course, Cole getting his start, you know, slinging merch at old Georgia Southern University for his pal, Luke Bryan. Yeah, and the rest is history. Your girl dad there, Colden Rainey Swindell.
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2: A Better Life with Dr. Sanjay Gupta.
3: When you need your body to perform, but some of your muscles are having trouble, other muscles can sometimes help compensate. This is a great thing short term, but long term it can lead to serious and even chronic aches and pains. So if you've got nagging stiffness or irritation somewhere, don't push through it. Try to figure out why it's happening and how you can correct it. Strength and conditioning specialist Dana Santa says, performing exercises at a deliberate tempo makes it easier to notice when the wrong muscles are taking over, and also gives the intended muscles a chance to engage before that compensation kicks in. Dana suggests that starting with primary movement patterns such as squatting, hinging, pushing, pulling, rotating, and core can help make compensation easiest to identify and to address. I'm Dr. Sanjay Gupta, helping you live a better life.
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0: Tyler Hubbard, that's Land. New music on the Overnight Ride. Number here in the studio, 615-737-1033. Tyler Reese in for Justin. Who's this again?
1: LaDonna.
0: LaDonna.
1: Yes.
0: But you got time for a funny story?
1: Yes.
0: So I couldn't believe this because it reminded me of that Alan Jackson song we know and love, Where I Come From. Do you know which lyrics that kind of stick out for me anyway in that song? Where I come from. Yes. It's cornbread and chicken. You know that one?
1: Yeah.
0: These cuckoo birds thought they were scheming to steal a big old payload and steal a whole semi at a rest stop. So they stole the entire, you know, the truck, the cab, the trailer. They took the whole semi, not knowing what it was even hauling. They were hoping it was something, you know, worth a lot of money, of course.
1: Was it bear?
0: No, but it's like that Alan Jackson song goes, you know.
2: I answered him and he asked me, aren't you from out in Tulsa? No, but you might have seen me there. Just dropped a load of salsa.
0: It was a semi full of salsa. $35,000 of salsa.
1: Wow.
0: Just like that's the song. Long. You know the worst part?
1: What's the worst
0: part? You didn't even have any chips when they got caught.
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6: I don't know about you, but my social media feeds are flooded with lotions and potions and gadgets, all promising to unlock different components of longevity. But if you log off, take a step back from all the hype, you'll find that the actual keys to a longer, healthier life are hiding in plain sight. There are four of them. Number one, nutrition. The Mediterranean diet really is the gold standard. Number two, exercise. You should be getting 150 minutes of moderate intensity exercise or 75 minutes of vigorous intensity exercise every week, plus strength training and stretching. Number three, sleep. Sleep is when your body and your brain repair themselves. You should be getting 7 to 9 hours a night. And finally, number four often gets forgotten, socialization. It's not a bonus. It's a necessity for a healthy life, finding a sense of community, purpose, and belonging. I'm Dr. Sanjay Gupta, helping you live a better life.
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14: A Better Life with Dr. Sanjay Gupta.
15: As someone who's been married nearly 25 years, I'll tell you, there's a lot of great things about having a spouse. And according to a new study out of the University of Miami Health System, marriage might even be linked to a lower risk of cancer. Why? Well, the researchers said people who are married are less likely to engage in risky behavior. They're more likely to get a nudge to go to regular preventive medicine appointments and screenings. And they have a partner to share the load of family obligations, household chores, and finances. No one is saying you should get married in the pursuit of better health. But if you are single, how can you build a strong support system to maybe get some of these same benefits? Do your own research, find out what's important, and then hold members of your squad accountable and let them hold you accountable as well. That can provide a lot of support. I'm Dr. Sanjay Gupta, helping you live a better life.
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You ain't that lonely yet, Dwight Yoakam. Kelly J, good morning. It is 10 minutes after 6 o'clock, 6:10, and hope you're having a good one. Well, let me see here what's coming up on the show this morning. Sir Elton John has signed a hologram deal that will allow him to continue performing even after he's passed away. After the Supreme Court upheld the birthright citizenship, the White House is considering a ban on pregnant tourists. On Wednesday, a daredevil couple climbed the spire of the Empire State Building, flew a flag with a message about world peace, and then got engaged before being arrested, of course. You're not supposed to be climbing up there. Let's see, a vigilante in Mexico is beating up bike thieves and duct taping them to lampposts. We've been talking about that for a couple of days. Known as the Mexican Batman. President Trump has taken the inaugural flight aboard the new Air Force One. For the first time ever, scientists in Minnesota have created synthetic life. They manufacture spud cells, tiny wobbling spheres made from non-living chemicals that can grow. Copy their synthetic DNA and split into offspring. That sounds kind of like movie-ish, doesn't it? Kind of scary or whatever? Apparently more construction is happening at the White House as new scaffolding has been erected. NASA is moving ahead with plans to build a base on the moon. They're doing about $600 million in contracts. And it's National Disco Day, Made in the USA Day, and World Sports Journalist Day. We've got all that coming up right here. Plus, we'll be doing a whole lot more. Stick around.

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1: America is 250 years old. 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Or happy bisesquicentennial. Or happy quarter millennium. Yes, no matter if you say semi-quincentennial, sestercentennial, bisesquicentennial, or quarter millennium, 250 years is a long time. Almost as long as it takes to say semi-quincentennial, sestercentennial, bisesquicentennial, or quarter millennium. America keeps going strong, and soon we'll celebrate 275 years, or if you prefer, our bicenter quasquigenary. And when we hit 300, it'll be our tercentennial, or if you'd rather, our tricentennial. But for now, let's savor the moment and enjoy America's semi-quincentennial, sestercentennial, bisesquicentennial, and or quarter millennium.
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0: When I get to drinking, Zach John King, 99.7 KBCY, Kelly J hanging out with you, and V-Bar. 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Well, it's going to be mostly sunny and hot, 98 for today, 99 for your Friday on July 3rd. Kicking off the big old celebration weekend, Independence Day is going to be 99. And then Sunday night, they still got that 20% chance of thunderstorms in the forecast. That going through Monday and Tuesday as well. So, may get wet, who knows. Outside right now, it is 76 degrees. Well, and need a break from all the hustle and bustle and bustle and hustle? Apparently, the hottest new social activity is lying down. All right. It says here, who hadn't wanted to schedule a nap with a stranger? Well, it's called the Club Rest Stop. And it was started by a wellness coach in New York. It involves meeting up in Central Park for 2 hours of guiding breathing, sound baths, meditation, or you can just take a nap. Wouldn't you just go to the house and take a nap? I'm thinking. After 40 people showed up for the first meetup, but more than 700 have signed up now for future events. One member says it's important because younger generations have forgotten how to rest, and the organizer agrees. She says she wants people to stop feeling guilty about taking a break, even if it's just for a couple of minutes. Yeah, I'm not sure it's going to really catch on, but hey, it might. Weirder stuff, you know. You never know. And stupid criminal time. Here we go. Police in Wisconsin say a wedding reception went off the rails after a groomsman was spotted eating meatballs with his bare hands. Oh, my gosh. Oh. According to investigators, a guest told him to grab a plate instead. That led to an argument, then a punch. Then a full-blown fight. And then some other guy shot two people. What? Sounds like he was defending the meatball guy's honor or something. I don't know. But here's when he get even crazier. The bride reportedly chased the shooter down, grabbed his key fob, and stopped him from driving away. And then the suspect took off on foot. Police say they're still looking for the man. It's a good lesson, though, if somebody double dips at your next family gathering, just let it go. Wow. Well, definitely there's your stupid criminal.
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8: You know, it's funny, when I think back to what the typical American dinner looked like when you and I were kids, there's usually some kind of meat featured at the center of the plate. Vegetables are there, but often thought of as a side dish. More and more, though, we are coming to realize that a plant-based diet, with little or no meat even, is going to be a healthier way to eat for just about everyone. New study out of the University of Hawaii Cancer Center found that eating a high-quality plant-rich diet that includes whole grains, vegetables, and fruits may prevent cognitive impairment even when people start that diet in their late 50s and 60s. Yeah, it's important to make sure you're getting enough protein, fats, complex carbohydrates. Just because you cut out or even cut back on meat, though, is not a license to eat whatever you want. Focus on eating whole, real foods. I'm Dr. Sanjay Gupta, helping you live a better life.
9: They make sleep easy.

0: I just want to be her so bad. Little Ella Langley, 99.7 KBCY. We're laying at 6:40 in the morning time. Well, let's get weirded out together, checking out some weird news. Here, a Florida man recently called the police on a female friend because of her messy children. The woman went to the man's house to borrow his washing machine. He wanted children to eat their pizza in the garage because they're messy eaters. She objected, said, "We're not going to eat in the garage." This led to a sounding match before the man called 911. Officers had the woman gather her belongings and leave. That's what she should have done when he said that, I'm thinking. Las Vegas woman recently faked a bomb threat to dodge a $14 parking fee at a downtown garage. Jessica Vasquez told the garage attendant there was a bomb in the area. Police cordoned off the air for 5 hours. Jessica was booked on 2 felony counts of communicating a bomb threat. That's why it's weird news there. A Florida man recently called an Uber in order to escape from deputies after a crash. Rear-ended another vehicle and then drove away. He left his car, removed the license plate, and hid in the woods. He then ordered an Uber. The Uber driver spotted the police and told deputies about the pickup spot. Anyway, he was arrested and jailed without bond. A Rome, Georgia man was recently arrested for banging on car windows while naked at a shopping center. Oh, that's nice. Bryce Allen Williams had only shoes and socks on. He was charged with public indecency. Williams gave no reasons for his actions. And in a running club recently wore a 60-foot caterpillar costume while running in a Derby England half marathon. The outfit was made from sections of children's play tunnels that could be, not practiced together before the race. But anyway, the runners finished in 2 hours, 8 minutes, and 51 seconds. So I had to look pretty cool. Well, right there, folks, there's your weird news.
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11: 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But if you log off, take a step back from all the hype, you'll find that the actual keys to a longer, healthier life are hiding in plain sight. 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Number 1, nutrition. The Mediterranean diet really is the gold standard. Number 2, exercise. You should be getting 150 minutes of moderate intensity exercise or 75 minutes of vigorous intensity exercise every week, plus strength training and stretching. Number 3, sleep. Sleep is when your body and your brain repair themselves. You should be getting 7 to 9 hours a night. And finally, number 4 often gets forgotten, socialization. 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It's a necessity for a healthy life, finding a sense of community, purpose, and belonging. I'm Dr. Sanjay Gupta, helping you live a better life.
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1: Thank you. My team of researchers has concluded our study of gossip. And wait until I tell you what we found out. You're not going to believe this, but gossiping is good for you. I know, right? Gossiping helps strengthen human bonds. So, I'm guessing my fellow researcher, Dr. Feldman, doesn't gossip with his wife. Otherwise, he wouldn't be stooping a grad student. Can't you just eat that up? Ooh, and speaking of eating, have you noticed that Professor Diaz has dropped weight? I think she's taking the fat shot. Hey, that's the word around the water cooler. And with that, this press conference is over, and I will not be taking any questions because you didn't hear any of this from me. Thank you.
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Gotta have your favorite country song. It's Hardy. It's 99.7 KBCY. Morning, everybody. Kelly J. Man, it is a beautiful, beautiful day outside. It's going to be. We'll check out the forecast here. Let's do that right now. How about we just sneak in here and get that done? Mostly sunny and hot with a high today of 98. Friday is going to bring July 3rd in at 99. Then July 4th, Independence Day, we're going to be at 99 as well. Sunday will be at 98, but a 20% chance of thunderstorms in the afternoon time. That chance of rain stays in there all the way through Tuesday. Outside right now, it's 76 degrees and OSI security. 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They do it all. I say you need one for your business. Oil applications, I got those. Industry, obviously, and residential. So no matter where you need those. And guards and patrol officers, getting some break-ins going on or something, they'll patrol the area there for you. 677-2938 or check them out at osi-security.com. Well, let's see what's trending out there. Some front page news. The United States beat Bosnia last night 2-0 in the World Cup. Yeah, that was good news right there. The U.S. defense stayed solid after the red card even. Let me see what else is going on. Danny Glover was recently diagnosed with Alzheimer's disease. Man, that's awful. Village People star Victor Willis has passed away at the age of 74. Many prayers for family and friends. LeBron James is leaving the Lakers franchise after 8 seasons. He's in talks to document the upcoming season through a documentary. A holiday traveler started off his July 4th weekend right by winning a $3 million jackpot on a Wheel of Fortune slot machine in Las Vegas Airport. Man. A heat dome will affect 250 million Americans this weekend with temps between 90 and 105. A San Diego Gentlemen's Club was recently robbed of $25,000 worth of $1 bills. Surveillance video shows the suspect jumping a wall and crawling toward a back door. Well. About the Guardian says a toddler was recently pulled from an earthquake rubble 6 days after twin quakes rocked Venezuela. So that rescue took 3 hours. A puppy was recently pulled from an earthquake rubble in Venezuela as well. A video shows rescuers pulling the puppy alive from some rocks. And then you saw this, I'm sure. A New York couple recently climbed to the top of the Empire State Building from a rooftop proposal. They were arrested on the way down. They had masks on. Cops moved in quickly after the climb. The injuries were reported. No injuries, rather. The couple was identified and went to jail. They said that's when the power of love beats the power of world peace. All right. They climbed 1,454 feet, by the way. All right. Well, there you are right there. There's some front page news.

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0: Yeah, I knew it too. I knew ya. It's Taylor Swift, 99.7 KBCY. We're 10 minutes after 7 o'clock, and good morning to you. Hope you're having a wonderful day out there. I guarantee you, hey, B&B House Leveling Foundation Repair. That's what you need to do right now is, well, if you're looking at that crack, right, and you're going, man, I really need to get that thing fixed. What you want to do is call 675-6613, and then Rick Burrows will come over there and just fix it for you. B&B House Leveling Foundation Repair, fixing all the big cracks all over the big country. So holler at him again today at 675-6613. Well, let's see what we're going to celebrate today is World UFO Day. So you can go spot some UFOs. Made in the USA Day. I love that one. Raspberry Cheesecake Day. World Sports Journalist Day. Freedom from Fear of Speaking Day. I Forgot Day. Boy, that's me every day. What the heck did I forget today? I don't know. Made in the USA. We got National Disco Day. Yeah, go get your disco ball out. National Wildlife Firefighter Day. In 1939 today, in history, Theodore Roosevelt's face was dedicated at Mount Rushmore. The first Walmart store opened up in Rogers, Arkansas in 1962. How about Frank Sinatra? He was number one with Strangers in the Night. That song right there, 1966. And in 1977, Bill Conti, Gonna Fly Now, you know, that was the theme from Rocky. It hit number one.
1: Hey, Bud, wait a minute, I'm talking to you. You know how many of your kind I've swatted with a newspaper? You're nothing but a smear on the sports page to me, you slimy intestinal parasite. Eat me! Eat me!
0: That was 1997. Men in Black was released in theaters. 1926, the United States Army Air Corps was created. I can't speak all of a sudden. And 1979, the Susan B. Anthony dollar was issued. Let me see birthdays for today. Margot Robbie is 36. Lindsay Lohan is 40. Ashley Tisdale is 41. NASCAR star Sam Hornish Jr., 47. Jose Canseco, 62. Jerry Hall is 70. Seinfeld creator Larry David is 79. And Richard Petty is 89. There you go. Your things to celebrate for today.
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0: 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On a

0: I like it when you're nice to me. Stella Lefty. Song called Boston. It's Kelly J, 7:23 in the morning time. And Mr. Tommy Simons is out there working hard real estate there for you. You know, he's got some venues out there, commercial properties out there, residential. 325-721-8800. 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You might want to call pretty quick on this one. 53 acres offering 13,000 square feet across two fully insulated buildings out there in Merkel. Multiple outbuildings. 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About to Act 7. 1, 2, 3, 4, 5, 6, 7 active water wells. They got pumps in place. Two large tanks. Man, fishing. Whew. I'm just going to go out there and go fishing or something. 325-721-8800. Make sure you call Tommy and get up on in that one. You're going to love that thing. How about ice cream? Everybody want some ice cream? Man, love me some ice cream. Well, a new survey found that during the summertime, the average person eats 11 scoops of ice cream a week. You eat that many? A whopping 95% of Americans admitted to eating at least one scoop per week. Like I said, the average is 11, so some of you are overachievers, like at 30 scoops a week or something. When you add those totals up across the country, Americans eat an estimated 11.4 billion pounds of ice cream over the course of the summer. That's enough to fill 113 football stadiums. Cookies and cream is the favorite flavor for Gen Z, Millennials, and Gen X. Baby boomers still prefer classic chocolate. Well, yeah, you can't go wrong with classic chocolate, right? And which face do you want to see for America? Tom Hanks was voted person Americans would most likely to see on the as the face of the United States. So in a new poll, they were asked who they think the face of the United States should be. As a result, Tom Hanks got the most votes. He does look pretty cool, I'll have to say that there. Who else on the list was President Trump, Taylor Swift, Bruce Springsteen, Clint Eastwood. Always think of all his lines in his movies. Clint. Dolly Parton, Keanu Reeves, Elon Musk, Denzel Washington, The Rock. Stephen Colbert and Barack Obama was also on the list. But then, Well, Tom, keep looking cool there. You'll keep getting your face out there, I guess.
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They are partying with Kenny Chesney down in Mexico. A little beer in Mexico there. Kelly J, 7:40 in the morning time. 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Figure out what's going on right there. All right, well, let's do some country music news, see what's up. Kenny Chesney says that he used to think nobody cared about his life story, but he's going to do one, I guess. George Bird said that touring with Luke Bryan was fun and interesting experiences all the time, from soundcheck to the tour. It's wonderful. Jason Aldean says that when he says he likes Luke Bryan's mom more than he likes him. So Jason Aldean, I guess Luke Bryan's mom's real nice, apparently. Bailey Zimmerman said that he hopes his love life turns out like a romantic movie. Yeah, I think everybody wants that, right? Morgan Wallen's temper continues to allegedly draw concern from friends, like flipping over the piano. Bare minimum, they say, well, people are walking on eggshells around him now on the tour. That's not cool. Have to get that back. And you know, I had to talk about Taylor Swift and Travis Kelce since they're getting married, right? Madison Square Garden staffers have allegedly been ordered to stay completely phone-free while working the wedding. Wristbands were issued to the employees. Taylor Swift also, the wedding menu will include lobster, chicken, pepper salad, massive desserts, french fries, and Krispy Kreme donuts. Let's see, what else? Taylor Swift allegedly feels weird about Billy Clively as a wedding guest. Now, their honeymoon, you may be wondering about that. It's a secret as well. It's all on lockdown. Now, there are some guesses, French Riviera, Greece or something. Well, they got plenty of money to do that, right? Madison Square Garden will require a police presence costing six figures. They're estimating about $160,000. Whew. They have planned a three-day wedding celebration at Madison Square Garden that's costing $3 million. Rehearsal dinner tonight with 100 guests. Tomorrow will be 4 p.m. with cocktail hour, followed by a ceremony at 5:30 and 1,000 guests. That's a lot. And by the way, remember when we talked about the non-disclosure agreements? That was a couple of weeks ago. They're having people sign those. Now, those closest to Travis and Taylor don't have to sign them. And then Taylor Swift is set to take Travis Kelce's last name, but she will keep the stage name Taylor Swift. Well, yeah, you would think. All right, what's happening? Well, who's playing where on a big old Thursday night? How about this? You can go downtown Art Walk, Abilene Sights and Sounds. That's from 5 until 9 o'clock downtown. You can head on over to the Ice House Lone Star Dry Goods, catch Evan Christensen and friends. And then tomorrow night on the Big Friday, Shane Terrell and the Stumblers will be at the Ice House. And then on July 4th, Independence Day, at the Smokehouse, they've got a 4th of July bash, food, music, and family fun. And at Betty Rose's South, Jacob Jones on your Independence Day. Everybody have a safe one and have a good time.

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0: 99.7 KBCY, there you go. Happened to me. Russell Dickerson's. I don't know why I always like to say it like that. But anyway, there's Russell right there, 7:53 in the morning time. Kelly J hanging with you. And the forecast. Yeah, let's take a look at that. It's going to be super hot. That's what it's going to be. 98 for today. And then 99 for your July 3rd Independence Day. We're looking at 99 as well. But then we get a shot at thunderstorms in the forecast for Sunday afternoon. And then Monday and Tuesday, like 20%. Outside right now, it did cool off a little bit, believe it or not. 75. 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Hey, it's that time in the morning. We do what we do. It's called Random Crap, and we always bring you five of them. So let's do it right here. Random Crap number one, the Caesar salad. Everybody like Caesar salad? Was once voted the best, greatest recipe to originate from the Americas in 50 years. Wow. I thought it was somewhere else, but we actually created that in America. How about that? Let me see. Here we go. Random crack number two. Peppercorns are the most used spice in the United States. Mustard comes in second. I had never seen that in. I barbecue all the time. I don't guess I use peppercorns on anything, right? Random crack number three. Heinz relishes. All their relishes all contain cabbage in addition to pickles. They say they do that for the texture. We're doing a lot of cooking going on here because of July 4th and everything. Random cat number four, coleslaw's name comes from the Dutch. It comes from koosla, meaning cabbage salad. And finally, on your taters, you going to eat some taters this weekend? Random cat number five, craving potato salad, potatoes can become slightly healthier after you get them cool. Cooling cooked potatoes increases their amount of resistant starch, which acts more like fiber, and they digest more slowly. Is according, so you don't have to eat them all hot all the time. So cool off your tater salad this weekend. There you go with some random crap.
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2: Welcome, welcome, welcome. I'll move this way. Now can you tell where I'm at? That is the White House. There's the flagpole right there. And you know there's one in front and one in back also, right? But thank you for all your support over the years, guys and girls. Today's January the 7th, 2026. This ends 10 years in a row. Now, I know some of y'all have said, well, is it going to end your pledge? Are you quitting today? We're going to continue to do this. And then we're going to be hanging around here for a little while. But I want to make sure we get the 10-year anniversary one in. There's the camera, everybody. I'm at the flag. Here we go. I pledge allegiance to the flag of the United States of America and to the republic for which it stands, one nation under God, indivisible, with liberty and justice for all. Amen.
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11: A better life with Dr. Sanjay Gupta.
12: When you need your body to perform, but some of your muscles are having trouble, other muscles can sometimes help compensate. This is a great thing short term, but long term it can lead to serious and even chronic aches and pains. So if you've got nagging stiffness or irritation somewhere, don't push through it. Try to figure out why it's happening and how you can correct it. Strength and conditioning specialist Dana Santa says, performing exercises at a deliberate tempo makes it easier to notice when the wrong muscles are taking over, and also gives the intended muscles a chance to engage before that compensation kicks in. Dana suggests that starting with primary movement patterns such as squatting, hinging, pushing, pulling, rotating, and core can help make compensation easiest to identify and to address. I'm Dr. Sanjay Gupta, helping you live a better life.
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0: 99.7 KBCY, Luke Combs and Be By You. I love that song. 8 minutes after 8 o'clock. Kelly J hanging out with you, and it's time to talk about murals. You know, we were pushing everybody to go vote on that not too long ago. So I'm proud to have Wesley Gosden here. He's the sales center manager for Coca-Cola Southwest Beverages. Good morning, sir.
1: Morning, Kelly.
0: And, of course, we're super close friends, too, so that helps. But tell us, now the mural is, you got a ribbon cutting for it today, right?
1: Yes, sir. At 4:30 this afternoon, we're having the unveiling at 113 South Cherry Street.
0: Yeah, this is going to be cool. Now tell us how all that evolved with Coke.
1: Well, it's part of a campaign with Texas Monthly and Coca-Cola, Star Spangled Texas, just celebrating 250 years of being a country. Big day this Saturday, we all know, but
0: yeah,
1: really just trying Coca-Cola and Texas Monthly connecting, the communities, making a long lasting impression by these murals. Professional artist Caleb Crisp, he's from Abilene.
0: Yeah, that's what you said, a local guy. That's cool.
1: A big, I just mural.

0: You're going down, I guess it'd be South First, and then Treadway right there at the corner there, man. It's pretty cool.
1: Yeah, it's huge.
0: It's
1: huge. It's unique to Abilene. Really proud of it, and I think the community will be too.
0: Well, I think Coca-Cola doing that with Texas Monthly is very, very cool for the state, and we appreciate everything that Coca-Cola does for the community as well, so that's cool.
1: Yes, sir. No, we appreciate you.
0: Okay. Now, how many years are you going to stay up there forever?
1: I don't have that information.
0: Okay.
1: But it is there now, and it will be there for a good while.
0: Good. So, yeah, I think the teamwork that everybody did as far as the voting in the city and the counting and the whole thing, it's pretty cool. So every time you go by there, you can think, hey, I made that happen because I went and voted.
1: Absolutely.
0: Yeah. So, well, again, today, what time is that going to be?
1: It's at 4:30.
0: 4:30. All right. Are you going to speak?
1: I do.
0: Sing the Star Spangled Banner or anything?
1: I will not. You do not want me to sing. but we will have some remarks. We have some community leaders there. Yeah, it'll be a whole event. We're having ribbon cutting.
0: Yeah, well, it did super, super, because I love community stuff, as you know, so I think that's perfect for Abilene. So everybody ride by there and take a look at it.
1: No, really, really proud to be, part of Coca-Cola and company that's doing stuff like this for communities across Texas. So
0: yeah,
1: glad Abilene.
0: It's pretty cool. Well, and I noticed the cowboy, he had a bottle in his hand.
1: Oh, yeah. Cowboys are thirsty.
0: Yeah.
1: And they choose Coca-Cola if they're thirsty.
0: There you go. That's perfect right there. We leave anything out? We good?
1: No, I think we're good.
0: All right, everybody.
1: Feel free to come down.
0: Yeah, it's free.
1: Yep.
0: 4:30, so come by and check that out. Local artists and the whole works, too,
1: yes,
0: so that's cool. Well, thank you, man.
1: All right, thanks for having me on.
0: You bet.
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And don't forget, if you ever get stuck out there in the car or something, it's Old Bar Record Service to the rescue. Irene Hooper and the gang, 673-4581. 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Make sure you check them out. Well, let me see, under Stupid Plus today, it's Made in the USA Day. That's a good one, World UFO Day. But if you remember, that's okay, because it's also I Forgot Day. The Onion launched its parody website of InfoWars today, if you want to check that out. Let me see, a Chinese pet sharing platform is allowing anyone to rent their dogs out for an hourly fee. So you need a dog to go walk at the park, something, you can rent one out. A card shop in Oregon had to suspend its weekly Yu-Gi-Oh! Tournament because too many people were smelly. Nobody took a shower, I guess. What? Last year, a record 25 million young adults under the age of 35 were still living with their parents. 25 million, age 35. A Dutch airline unveiled a bunch of brand new luxury seats, but no one is allowed to sit in them yet. Well, that kind of defeats the purpose, doesn't it? The Wild American Pilsner from Best Day Brewing, that's the name of it, was named the number one non-alcoholic beer in North America. That's the Wild American Pilsner from Best Day Brewing. Best non-alcoholic beer. States that have legalized sports betting have seen a spike in gambling disorders. A man thought he had brain cancer. We talked about that yesterday, but it turned out to be worms instead. Yeah, that's a misdiagnosis thing for sure. Let me see. It got so hot at the Swiss Yodeling Festival that the performers sang in fountains. The Freedom 250 website gave the ladies of the revolution a glow-up by making them all hotter. How about that? And some viral videos to check out. Have you seen the, it's pretty cool, the Kalamazoo Speedway's Night of Destruction? Well, hey, you can bring anything. So, I mean, there's like campers and RVs and all sorts. It's like a demolition derby, but it doesn't matter what you bring out there. It doesn't have to be a car. So it's pretty fun to watch them all smash into each other. And another viral video says, please don't forget these important words when you're celebrating the 4th of July. Put it in reverse, Terry. There you go.

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5: A better life with Dr. Sanjay Gupta.
6: As someone who's been married nearly 25 years, I'll tell you, there's a lot of great things about having a spouse. And according to a new study out of the University of Miami Health System, marriage might even be linked to a lower risk of cancer. Why? Well, the researchers said people who are married are less likely to engage in risky behavior. They're more likely to get a nudge to go to regular preventive medicine appointments and screenings. And they have a partner to share the load of family obligations, household chores, and finances. No one is saying you should get married in the pursuit of better health. But if you are single, how can you build a strong support system to maybe get some of these same benefits? Do your own research, find out what's important, and then hold members of your squad accountable and let them hold you accountable as well. That can provide a lot of support. I'm Dr. Sanjay Gupta, helping you live a better life.
7: It's July 4th. Staples. That was easy.

0: look moving on.
1: Josh Ross, hating how you look when you're moving on. Kelly J hanging with you. 8:40 in the morning time. And, well, let me see. How about some offbeat news of what's going on? A Florida woman is facing felony charges after a bag of cocaine fell from her buttocks during a jail intake. Pulled over on Brevard County, and then she said, it's not mine. Okay. Let's see what else is going on. Yeah, you never know. A UK man has been handed a 3-month alcohol ban. So that's what they do in the UK. They just take your alcohol away if you mess up. After assaulting his father and then throwing food at a police officer while in custody. Yeah, you can't do that. Pretty weird there. 75-year-old guy in New Orleans who legally changed his name to Santa Claus was arrested in Louisiana on child exploitation charges. Well, that's awful. See, I don't know that you ought to be able to change your name to that, you know, since it's a well-known name thing, you know. And 3 Wendy's employees in South Carolina face criminal charges after allegedly serving a customer food retrieved from the trash. Well, a customer returned a drive-through issue and requested a refund. While eating her replacement meal, she received a call from inside the restaurant warning her food had been tampered with. And yeah, they did tamper with it. Whew. I guess that's why they call it offbeat news right there.
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3: Welcome, welcome, welcome. I'll move this way. Now can you tell where I'm at? That is the White House. There's the flagpole right there. And you know there's one in front and one in back also, right? But thank you for all your support over the years, guys and girls. Today's January the 7th, 2026. This ends 10 years in a row. Now, I know some of y'all have said, well, is it going to end your pledge? Are you quitting today? We're going to continue to do this. And then we're going to be hanging around here for a little while. But I want to make sure we get the 10-year anniversary one in. There's the camera, everybody. I'm at the flag. Here we go. I pledge allegiance to the flag of the United States of America and to the republic for which it stands, one nation under God, indivisible, with liberty and justice for all. Amen.
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0: Yeah, I kind of crave you in the worst way. Riley Green, Kelly J, good morning. 8:52 in the morning time. Checking out the forecast. Yes, it's going to be hot. It's going to be 98 for today and tomorrow. And then we Independence Day, 99. That's a good number right here at 99.7. Yeah, I like it. Then Sunday afternoon, we've got a 20% chance of rain, and the forecast goes to 30% on Monday and Tuesday. So it might get wet. 77 outside right now. Well, let me see. How about some front page news? See what's going on. World Cup matches are causing a spike in shoplifting. More thefts occur on game days because everybody is distracted and busy watching the matches. Some shops are actually adding extra security to combat the thieves. Because they say, you know, like the checkout people and the people working there aren't paying attention. How about everybody pay attention? How about that? A 9-year-old Arizona boy recently sold, well, a signed Munetaka rookie baseball card for $75,000. Murakami is a Chicago White Sox infielder. Now the boy, Mason, and his dad chose to put the money toward a college fund. They plan to attend a game in Chicago next month and meet him. Well, that's pretty cool. See what else is going on. Some McDonald's restaurants are now upcharging for the World Cup soccer toys and Happy Meals. One customer went viral after complaining they were charged $1.79. McDonald's says the fee is for the limited time during the World Cup-themed Squishmallows plush toy. It's not a tip for regular toys. And let me see what else. They're offering percentage odds, if you like to gamble, for how many hot dogs Joey Chestnut will eat during the Nathan's Famous Hot Dog Eating Contest this weekend. All right, here we go. 60 plus. In other words, he's got to eat 60 of them. That's 88%. That's what most people are going for. 82% said 65 plus. Oof, that's a lot too. 56% said 70 plus. 41% said 72 plus. 20% said 74 plus. And then ties are world record. Anyway, the world record 76. 17% are gambling on that. So that's the world record. So Joey can eat 76 of them. Man, that'd be a lot. Yeah, I got a stomachache just thinking about that.
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6: I'm feeling lucky to have my college-age kids home with me for a few weeks this summer. And one of the things I know we're going to be talking about, AI. I've started to use it more often at the hospital to get fresh takes on patient problems that I'm trying to solve. And for my girls, well, I know that they are navigating college now with these new powerful tools. Something, frankly, that you and I couldn't have even imagined when we were in school. But while it may be tempting to outsource your studying and your work to these large language models, I beg you not to. And that's because AI chatbots tend to reproduce what researchers call weird viewpoints. That's an acronym: Western, educated, industrialized, rich, and democratic. Look, AI isn't going away, and admittedly, it can be a really powerful tool, but you don't want it doing your thinking for you. I'm Dr. Sanjay Gupta, helping you live a better life.
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Yeah, Kane Brown got him a woman right there. It's Kelly J, 9:06 in the morning time at the 99.7 House. Good morning. Well, nothing says love like a brand new Mercedes-Benz. You can get them now at 1424 South Clank Street. 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I love you, honey. Happy 4th of July. 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Go by there and check them out. Well, it's that time of the morning we do. Yes, it is a Hollywood gossip time. Well, we got to talk about this, right? Madison Square Garden staffers have allegedly been ordered to stay completely phone-free while working Taylor Swift and Travis Kelce's wedding. Staffers are wearing special wristbands, face extra security when they arrive. Some staffers have been told, you know, to tell people they're working on a graduation instead of a wedding, like nobody knows, right? Taylor Swift, Travis Kelce's wedding menu. How about the lobster, chicken, peppers? I kind of like the peppers and chicken. Well, that sounds good so far. Salad, massive desserts, French fries, and Krispy Kreme donuts. Taylor Swift allegedly feels weird about Blake Lively as a wedding guest just because, you know, the drama with Justin Baldoni. Taylor Swift and Travis Kelce are keeping their honeymoon a secret except for the leaks. Some say they'll go Lake Cuomo in Italy, French Riviera, Croatia, and Greece. Just doing a little traveling wedding thing. Taylor Swift's wedding in Madison Square Garden will require a police presence, costing about $160,000 by the time you do 70 detectives and all the other officers working. Wow. The total cost, $3 million is what they're saying. Starts with a rehearsal dinner tonight with 100 guests. Tomorrow, 4 p.m. cocktail hour, ceremony at 5:30 and 1,000 guests. Well, let's say they did not ask their closest friends to sign non-disclosure agreements. And Taylor Swift is set to take Travis Kelce's last name, but she's going to keep the stage name Taylor Swift. Malcolm in the Middle star Frankie Muniz and his wife Paige have split after 10 years. The Landman cast. Do you like Landman? Yeah, well, there you go. Let me see here. They all got some raises. Demi Moore. She's gotten the biggest raise. She was making $740. Now she's making $770 per episode.

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0: on. Sometimes it is gonna carry on. That's the latest from Kenny Chesney. 20 minutes after 9 o'clock, 9:20. Kelly J on his side, and the forecast calling for, well, let's call it 98 for today, 99 for your Friday. Independence Day is going to be 99 as well, and then Sunday is going to be 98, but a 20% chance of afternoon thunderstorms after 1 p.m. That chance of rain stays in the forecast all the way through Tuesday. Outside right now, it's 80 degrees, and you get them bugs. Whew. Don't get a praying mantis on you. One fell on me yesterday, like screamed to death there. You'd have thought I got attacked or something until I got it off of me. It's all right then. 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Get them to come over and kill all your buggage there for you. Well, how about some lifestyle news? Well, how about this? A new Pew Research Center survey finds nearly 6 in 10 U.S. adults support banning anybody under 16 from using social media. 1 in 5 oppose the measure, while roughly a quarter remain unsure. Always like those. I don't know. So, they don't feel either way, right? Right. In a survey of 2,000 workers, now remember the word workers, they revealed today's dream job includes flexible hours. But again, it's a job. Always look at all the things everybody wants. You know, it's a job, right? It's working, right? Anyway, the dream job includes flexible hours, job security, and good colleagues with a short commute and paid birthdays off. Okay. All right. 46% said they should have a health care plan. 30% say mental health days. You can take those off. 30% also said they should the company should provide a free gym membership. Wow. All right. Well, that's a lot of stuff you're asking for there. Sheesh. Let me see. How about 5% of U.S. adults have ever ridden in a driverless car? Have you been in a driverless car yet? You know, like Waymo or whatever it is. You ever done that? Comfort levels remain low across the board. 71% say they would not be comfortable riding in one. 43% say they would not be comfortable at all riding in one. And like I said, only 5% have ever ridden in one. I don't know. I'm going to try it one time or another, I guess, huh? And a new study by the University of California reveals that acting like Taylor Swift is good for your health. Researchers say small acts of kindness is what Taylor Swift does. Writing handwritten notes to friends and fans, baking homemade treats for others to boost health and happiness. Well, that's pretty nice. And are you going to eat some hot dogs? Americans are expected to consume 150 million hot dogs over the July 4th weekend. Wow. And here we go. 60% of people eat hot dogs at least once a month anyway. That's pretty much me, I guess. 25% of people eat hot dogs at least once a week. And 51% of men eat hot dogs 2 to 3 times a week. Well, that's because you can just grab them out of the fridge and throw them in the microwave. They're pretty easy to cook right there.
1: 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He said, I don't like to brag, but we're kind of proud of that.

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9: 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Staples. That was easy.

0: Yeah, all of Langley, Houston, Texas. 9:38 in the morning time. Kelly J, morning to you. Well, let's check it out right now and see what's happening with us. It's that time of the morning. We do what we do. It's called Random Crap, and we always bring you five of them, so let's do it now. Random Crap number one, craving potato salad. Potatoes can become slightly healthier after getting them cold. Cooling cooked potatoes increases their amount of resistant starch, which acts more like fiber and digested more slowly. How about that for your July 4th weekend, in case you're going to make some, you know, something with taters in it? Here we go. We got some more food kind of things going on with Random Crap this morning. Random Crap number two. Coleslaw's name comes from the Dutch, actually. It comes from koosla, meaning cabbage salad. Speaking of food, here we go. Random Crap number three. Heinz relishes all contain cabbage in addition to pickles. They say it's for texture more than anything else. Random Crap number four. Peppercorns are the most used spice in the United States. Mustard seeds come in second. And here we go, Random Crap number five for you today. The Caesar salad was once voted the greatest recipe to originate from the Americas in 50 years. Well, now we know what to eat. So, coming up on the farm, I didn't even talk about meats yet. I guess we'll do that next, right?
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11: 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But every night when you go to get some Z's, how often do you really think about the temperature in your bedroom? Temperature may be one of the most underappreciated factors in sleep. That's according to the Senior Vice President of Research and Scientific Affairs at the National Sleep Foundation. We often hear about lights and screens and stress, but even modest changes in temperature and airflow can influence both how quickly you fall asleep and how deeply you stay asleep. Most experts will recommend a room temperature of 60 to 67 degrees Fahrenheit. You might also experiment with your sheets and what you actually wear to bed. Play around a bit and see what improves your sleep. You might be delightfully surprised. I'm Dr. Sanjay Gupta, helping you live a better life.
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0: Yeah, somebody pour me a drink there. Would you, Buzz Malone, Blake Shelton, Kelly J, at about 9 minutes away from 10 o'clock. I'm pleased to say bye-bye, everybody. Have a blessed weekend and have a great time and a very safe 4th of July, especially if you're traveling, playing on the lake, wherever you happen to be going. Just be super careful. Well, weather-wise, we'll check that out here in just a minute. I'll leave you with today's headlines in the forecast. Under headlines, President Trump took his first trip aboard the newly re-outfitted Air Force One, a Boeing 747 donated by Qatar's royal family. 14-year-old jet valued at $400 million was modified using U.S. taxpayer funds to meet presidential standards. Then he goes to the presidential library at the end of Trump's term. The Trump administration announced it will not renew the U.S.-Mexico-Canada agreement, which could lead to a major shift in North American trade policy and could lead to separate trade pacts with Mexico and Canada. Kroger announced plans to purchase regional grocery and pharmacy chain Giant Eagle in a deal worth $1.65 billion. President Trump earned $1.2 billion from cryptocurrency ventures last year. A new federal finding shows this is the World Liberty Financial business brought in over $500 million alone. $1.2 billion is pretty good. And the Justice Department has filed lawsuits against Virginia and California, alleging both states have enacted unconstitutional restrictions on firearm sales. And to the forecast, 98 for today, 99 for tomorrow. Independence Day going to be 99. Man, make sure you drink plenty of water if you're out there cooking or whatever. And then Sunday, we have a 20% chance of thunderstorms and a high of 98. Rolling into Monday, still that chance of rain persists, and it goes all the way through Tuesday, actually. And outside right now, let me see if it warmed up a little bit. It did. It's 81. All right, everybody, have a blessed day.
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12: If I were to ask you what makes for a good night's sleep, you'd probably say a dark, quiet room, not too many things on your mind. But every night when you go to get some Z's, how often do you really think about the temperature in your bedroom? Temperature may be one of the most underappreciated factors in sleep. That's according to the Senior Vice President of Research and Scientific Affairs at the National Sleep Foundation. We often hear about lights and screens and stress, but even modest changes in temperature and airflow can influence both how quickly you fall asleep and how deeply you stay asleep. most experts will recommend a room temperature of 60 to 67 degrees Fahrenheit. You might also experiment with your sheets and what you actually wear to bed. Play around a bit and see what improves your sleep. You might be delightfully surprised. I'm Dr. Sanjay Gupta, helping you live a better life.

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Yeah, here we are. 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This is Steve Bailey. Let's kick things off with Chris Young, Who I Am With You. It's on KBCY. Here we go.

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0: 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You know, in celebration of Live Nation's Summer of Live Tours taking place, where you get four lawn seats, get this now, for $99. And by the way, if I was going to do this, I'd have to have a lawn chair. Once upon a time, I'd jump on a blanket and watch a concert, you know, when I was young. But now, it's kind of embarrassing to have somebody help you get up. Maybe, maybe not. You never know when you get to be my age. Nevertheless, we got something going on right now with Live Nation and the Summer of Live. One lucky winner gets four premium tickets to Live Nation Summer of Live concert of your choice. You got round trip airfare for four people. That's right. You and three of your friends are going to be going. Two-night hotel stay. And here's the biggie. You got money. $350 in spending cash. It's such an easy contest. 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
8: Not all screen time is created equal, and a new study out of Sweden is helping us understand this even better. So researchers followed more than 20,000 people over nearly two decades and determined that passive screen time, like sitting on the couch and watching television, raised someone's risk of dementia. But if they did something active, like reading, puzzles, or interacting with other people, this same group of people saw their risk of dementia drop. Just like you got to put the work in to keep your body in shape as you age, you basically have to do the same thing with your brain. A couple things I have found to help: working to learn something new every day, whatever it might be, challenging yourself in some way every day, and really importantly, staying socially active. Some days that means meeting friends in person. Other days, maybe an email, a text, or a phone call. Just stay engaged. I'm Dr. Sanjay Gupta, helping you live a better life.
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0: ABCY Steve Bailey. Let me get this off my chest right now. I was driving to work today. You know how you have these two-lane highways in the middle? You have the little turnaround spots and all that? So I'm driving down this highway. I'm going the speed limit. The car next to me has children in the car. They're going the speed limit. And all of a sudden, out of the blue, I don't think I've ever seen this happen. I'm sure it has, but you're not supposed to. This little small car, kind of like a Nissan or Toyota, like a Corolla or something. Gray, silver maybe. It was so fast. Zoomed by in the left lane on the turnaround, not the outside of the right like you're supposed to. And shot right by me at 65, 70 miles an hour. And I mean, that was it. And all of a sudden, there it was. Out of the blue, just out of the way, and just jumped right back in front of me. It was so quick and so dangerous the way it did it. I started heading toward that car. I know I could beat it in my car if I wanted to. And I started off chasing, then it was time to make a turn to come to the station, and I let it go. And I'm thinking, well, eventually he's going to get his or her, whoever it was. I couldn't even see it. Zoom to the left of me. If somebody jumped over there to turn left or right in the middle lane, it could have been bad. And the fact those kids over in the other car with the parents put everybody in jeopardy. That's somebody out there who doesn't give a you-know-what. Don't say it. Whether they hurt somebody or not. It just fumes me to no end when that kind of thing happens. It happened, it shouldn't happen, but it used to happen in the Houston area a long time ago all the time. People would cut the corners on the right and left side to get around you. Very impatient, but come on. We're in the big country. We don't drive that like that. There's one everywhere I've been, but I haven't seen it in a long time. Took me by surprise. Oh, I wanted to chase it. In the early days, my father, I seen this happen one time, right there on Spencer Highway in Pasadena, Texas, right next to Gillies. A guy shot by and did that with our family in the car. My dad should not have done it, but back then, the road rage was not even a word. He chased that guy to the next light, got out of his car, pulled him halfway out of the car, then just threw him back in. He was a teenager. He didn't care. Now, I would never do that. I don't believe in that kind of thing, but that's the old generation, the way they were. So, oh, but I wanted to. 99.7.
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19: Everyone poops. It's not just the name of a classic potty training book. It's a universal truth. Even though everyone does it, almost no one wants to talk about it. Dr. Tricia Pasricha wants to change that. She's the author of a new book. It's called You've Been Pooping All Wrong. And she says there are three critical P's of pooping. The first is propulsion. Both the voluntary push you exert and the involuntary contractions that happen naturally within your body. Top line, when you feel the need to go, don't hold it. The second P is pliability, which refers to stool softness. The keys to this one are making sure you're drinking enough water and eating enough fiber. And the last P is for pelvic floor. If you can get your knees up above your waist while you're on the toilet, like on a stool or a garbage can or a stack of books even, that can make all the difference. I'm Dr. Sanjay Gupta, helping you live a better life.
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Hey, girl, whatever you did, you made Chris Stapleton mad, and you should probably leave. That's what he's saying. Hey, I didn't say it. He did. It's on KBCY.

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0: 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This is Steve Bailey, Tracy Lawrence. No Alibis Tour coming to Abilene at the Abilene Auditorium on Friday, July 17th, 7:45. Do you have tickets? You know, he's been doing this well over 30 years, and he is good at what he does. He's entertaining. He's fun. He's funny. You'll have a good time. 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
14: Not all screen time is created equal. And a new study out of Sweden is helping us understand this even better. So researchers followed more than 20,000 people over nearly two decades and determined that passive screen time, like sitting on the couch and watching television, raised someone's risk of dementia. But if they did something active, like reading, puzzles, or interacting with other people, this same group of people saw their risk of dementia drop. Just like you gotta put the work in to keep your body in shape as you age, you basically have to do the same thing with your brain. A couple things I have found to help: working to learn something new every day, whatever it might be, challenging yourself in some way every day, and really importantly, staying socially active. Some days that means meeting friends in person. Other days, maybe an email, a text, or a phone call. Just stay engaged. I'm Dr. Sanjay Gupta, helping you live a better life.
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Is this the first time you've been to our little town? I said, I think it is. He said, I don't like to brag, but we're kind of proud of that rag.

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0: Texas Best Country, 99.7 KBCY. It's Steve Bailey. You know, there's not a whole lot of pictures of me flying around the big country. But I will I'll give you a little hint about me, though, and a way to find me. Number one, I have a mullet. I mean, not a true mullet. I call it a bi-level. I had a hairdresser tell me, don't let them call it a mullet. It's a bi-level. I shall go with that. Thank you. It's a mullet. But anyway, that's one way to find me. The other way is, if you see me outside, say, next to a swimming pool, which is unlikely, and I'll tell you why in a second, I'm pasty white, and I burn easily. So you'll spot me that way. I'm probably the brightest guy in the big country. Can't miss me. 72-year-old man with a mullet. 72 with a mullet and pasty white. That's me. And what I'm bringing this up for is, when I lived in Wichita Falls, I set up an apartment complex. Had a wonderful pool, but it never was open. It was always getting violations, and the city would shut it down. And now I moved to this place. They tell me, oh, yeah, the pool's going to be open. Guess what? No pool. Still no pool. And it's probably best in my case, but I want to go swimming really bad. No pool, because if I go swimming, I'm going to burn. I don't care how much sunscreen you put on me. I'm going to be a lobster when it's all done. I'm easy to spot, trust me. 99.7 KBCY.
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9: A better life with Dr. Sanjay Gupta.
10: When you need your body to perform, but some of your muscles are having trouble, other muscles can sometimes help compensate. This is a great thing short term, but long term it can lead to serious and even chronic aches and pains. So if you've got nagging stiffness or irritation somewhere, don't push through it. Try to figure out why it's happening and how you can correct it. Strength and conditioning specialist Dana Santa says, performing exercises at a deliberate tempo makes it easier to notice when the wrong muscles are taking over, and also gives the intended muscles a chance to engage before that compensation kicks in. Dana suggests that starting with primary movement patterns such as squatting, hinging, pushing, pulling, rotating, and core can help make compensation easiest to identify and to address. I'm Dr. Sanjay Gupta, helping you live a better life.
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I knew I'd see her around. I'd be at some party, she'd show up and I'd be walking out. Or across some parking lot, hiding behind her sister. I'd look up, she'd be at the red light beside me in that white Maxima with a sticker on the back.

99.7 KBCY, Steve Bailey. Many years ago, back when I was working, about 1988 to 90, somewhere around there, at a rock station called X100. It was a really good rocking station. Had a request show at night. A young man, maybe 14, called me and goes, "How do I get a girl?" I gave him some advice, and he goes, "Then there'll be a girl." I go, "Sure, it should work." I often wonder whether he got a girl or not, you know? And this song kind of made me think about that a little bit, you know? God gave me a girl. It's KBCY.

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Lunchtime on a thankful Thursday, kicking things off now. It's These Days. It's Rascal Flatts. 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

0: 99.7 KBCY. It's Steve Bailey. 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
8: We talk a lot here about ultra-processed foods and the many ways in which they can negatively impact your health. They've been linked to weight gain, obesity, type 2 diabetes, cardiovascular disease, even cancer. And now a new study out of UCSF found that high ultra-processed food intake was associated with something called intramuscular fat, which is exactly what it sounds like. That's fat inside your muscles, which can cause them to become weaker. Now, in this particular study, the researchers noticed more wear and tear and pain in people's knees because of weakened thigh muscles. Cutting back on ultra-processed foods isn't easy. The CDC estimates at least half the calories in our diet come from ultra-processed foods. But if you're looking to eat cleaner, cutting out sugar-sweetened beverages, that may be the best number one thing you can do to try and get started. I'm Dr. Sanjay Gupta, helping you live a better life.
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1: He's a ranch hand in a pinch, man. 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Cause she's a gold digger with a quick trigger. A cast iron skillet swinging lid flipper.

0: 99.7 KBCY, Steve Bailey. I have a buddy in Houston, Texas, who's a movie critic, and talking about the new Superwoman movie, or Supergirl, I should say. Very much a girl, by the way, not a woman. At least the personality I've seen so far of this young lady is really, this is off screen, by the way, because I have not seen the movie, but I do not like her, I'll tell you right now. She's like a valley girl. I don't know how to explain it. I don't know. And the movie is not getting good reviews at all, but I will tell you this. First, I said I was not going to watch it, but my buddy gave it a 7.5, which means it's not all bad. But, by the way, he never dislikes a superhero movie, no matter what. No matter what. So, the only way I'm going to go see this movie after all the reviews and what I've been hearing on YouTube about it, nothing positive. The only way I'm going to go watch this movie is if my ex-wife Sandy and the family says, "Oh, yeah, you're going." I go, "I am okay. Fine, you know." But the reviews, I don't know. I want it to be good, and it may still be. I hope I'm eating these words when I go see this Supergirl movie. There you go. I said it. 99.7 KBCY.
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16: I'm feeling lucky to have my college-age kids home with me for a few weeks this summer. And one of the things I know we're going to be talking about, AI. I've started to use it more often at the hospital to get fresh takes on patient problems that I'm trying to solve. And for my girls, well, I know that they are navigating college now with these new powerful tools. Something, frankly, that you and I couldn't have even imagined when we were in school. But while it may be tempting to outsource your studying and your work to these large language models, I beg you not to. And that's because AI chatbots tend to reproduce what researchers call weird viewpoints. That's an acronym. Western, educated, industrialized, rich, and democratic. Look, AI isn't going away. And admittedly, it can be a really powerful tool. But you don't want it doing your thinking for you. I'm Dr. Sanjay Gupta, helping you live a better life.
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Just a wee bit past 1 o'clock, 99.7 KBCY. It's Steve Bailey, the final hour of the Bailey Show on a thankful Thursday. Thank you so much for listening to Bailey Daily. Hardy, Lane.

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1: Welcome, welcome, welcome. I'll move this way. Now can you tell where I'm at? That is the White House. There's the flagpole right there. And you know there's one in front and one in back also, right? But thank you for all your support over the years, guys and girls. Today's January the 7th, 2026. This ends 10 years in a row. Now, I know some of y'all have said, well, is it going to end your pledge? Are you quitting today?

0: KCY Steve Bailey and Live Nation is celebrating. That's right, they're celebrating their Live Nation Summer of Live Tours taking place where you can get 4 lawn tickets for $99. 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
8: Not all screen time is created equal, and a new study out of Sweden is helping us understand this even better. So researchers followed more than 20,000 people over nearly two decades and determined that passive screen time, like sitting on the couch and watching television, raised someone's risk of dementia. But if they did something active, like reading, puzzles, or interacting with other people, this same group of people saw their risk of dementia drop. Just like you got to put the work in to keep your body in shape as you age, you basically have to do the same thing with your brain. A couple things I have found to help: working to learn something new every day, whatever it might be, challenging yourself in some way every day, and really importantly, staying socially active. Some days that means meeting friends in person. Other days, maybe an email, a text, or a phone call. Just stay engaged. I'm Dr. Sanjay Gupta, helping you live a better life.
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The civil authorities have issued a child abduction emergency for all of Texas beginning at 1:26 p.m. and ending at 4:26 p.m. Amber Alert. Child abduction from Odessa, Texas. Missing child is Maverick Young, 11-month-old white male. 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Missing child is Maverick Young, 11-month-old white male. Suspect is Tina Young, 20-year-old white female. 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

0: 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It's Steve Bailey. In my opinion, this should be an easy choice for you. But maybe I'm just a little partial because I love Tracy Lawrence. I really do. He's coming to town. By now you know that. July 17th, 7:45 p.m., Abilene Auditorium. And we're going to be giving away tickets right here at KBCY. But if I was you, you want to be sure, you can always sell the tickets to some of your friends. Don't bootleg. I'm not saying that. Make your money back, you know, if you're going to do it. But if you could win some tickets, we're giving some away here at the radio station. One way or another, get those tickets to go see Tracy Lawrence. This is going to be a good show. 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Tracy Lawrence, Abilene Auditorium, July 17th. 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
7: I don't know about you, but my social media feeds are flooded with lotions and potions and gadgets, all promising to unlock different components of longevity. But if you log off, take a step back from all the hype, you'll find that the actual keys to a longer, healthier life are hiding in plain sight. There are four of them. Number one, nutrition. The Mediterranean diet really is the gold standard. Number two, exercise. You should be getting 150 minutes of moderate intensity exercise or 75 minutes of vigorous intensity exercise every week, plus strength training and stretching. Number three, sleep. Sleep is when your body and your brain repair themselves. You should be getting 7 to 9 hours a night. And finally, number four, often gets forgotten, socialization. It's not a bonus. It's a necessity for a healthy life, finding a sense of community, purpose, and belonging. I'm Dr. Sanjay Gupta, helping you live a better life.

Is this the first time you've been to our little town? I said, I think it is. He said, I don't like to brag, but we're kind of proud of that

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9: You know, it's funny, when I think back to what the typical American dinner looked like when you and I were kids, there's usually some kind of meat featured at the center of the plate. Vegetables are there, but often thought of as a side dish. More and more, though, we are coming to realize that a plant-based diet, with little or no meat even, is going to be a healthier way to eat for just about everyone. New study out of the University of Hawaii Cancer Center found that eating a high-quality plant-rich diet that includes whole grains, vegetables, and fruits may prevent cognitive impairment even when people start that diet in their late 50s and 60s. Yeah, it's important to make sure you're getting enough protein, fats, complex carbohydrates. Just because you cut out or even cut back on meat, though, is not a license to eat whatever you want. Focus on eating whole, real foods. I'm Dr. Sanjay Gupta, helping you live a better life.
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5: You know, it's funny, when I think back to what the typical American dinner looked like when you and I were kids, there's usually some kind of meat featured at the center of the plate. Vegetables are there, but often thought of as a side dish. More and more, though, we are coming to realize that a plant-based diet, with little or no meat even, is going to be a healthier way to eat for just about everyone. New study out of the University of Hawaii Cancer Center found that eating a high-quality plant-rich diet that includes whole grains, vegetables, and fruits may prevent cognitive impairment even when people start that diet in their late 50s and 60s. Yeah, it's important to make sure you're getting enough protein, fats, complex carbohydrates. Just because you cut out or even cut back on meat, though, is not a license to eat whatever you want. Focus on eating whole, real foods. I'm Dr. Sanjay Gupta, helping you live a better life.
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12: A better life with Dr. Sanjay Gupta.
13: As someone who's been married nearly 25 years, I'll tell you, there's a lot of great things about having a spouse. And according to a new study out of the University of Miami Health System, marriage might even be linked to a lower risk of cancer. Why? Well, the researchers said people who are married are less likely to engage in risky behavior. They're more likely to get a nudge to go to regular preventive medicine appointments and screenings. And they have a partner to share the load of family obligations, household chores, and finances. No one is saying you should get married in the pursuit of better health. But if you are single, how can you build a strong support system to maybe get some of these same benefits? Do your own research, find out what's important, and then hold members of your squad accountable and let them hold you accountable as well. That can provide a lot of support. I'm Dr. Sanjay Gupta, helping you live a better life.
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9: If I were to ask you what makes for a good night's sleep, you'd probably say a dark, quiet room, not too many things on your mind. But every night when you go to get some Z's, how often do you really think about the temperature in your bedroom? Temperature may be one of the most underappreciated factors in sleep. That's according to the Senior Vice President of Research and Scientific Affairs at the National Sleep Foundation. We often hear about lights and screens and stress, but even modest changes in temperature and airflow can influence both how quickly you fall asleep and how deeply you stay asleep. Most experts will recommend a room temperature of 60 to 67 degrees Fahrenheit. You might also experiment with your sheets and what you actually wear to bed. Play around a bit and see what improves your sleep. You might be delightfully surprised. I'm Dr. Sanjay Gupta, helping you live a better life.
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7: 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But if you log off, take a step back from all the hype, you'll find that the actual keys to a longer, healthier life are hiding in plain sight. There are four of them. Number one, nutrition. The Mediterranean diet really is the gold standard. Number two, exercise. You should be getting 150 minutes of moderate intensity exercise or 75 minutes of vigorous intensity exercise every week, plus strength training and stretching. Number three, sleep. Sleep is when your body and your brain repair themselves. You should be getting 7 to 9 hours a night. And finally, number four, often gets forgotten, socialization. It's not a bonus. It's a necessity for a healthy life, finding a sense of community, purpose, and belonging. I'm Dr. Sanjay Gupta, helping you live a better life.
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